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Keeper carry ball debated with the Ashara number. 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

Hello and welcome to PSM News in English with me, Ismail Farish, here on TV Rajya Ke Adu. First, let's look at the headlines. Parliament approves the appointment of Mohammad Shakir to the vacant seat on the Elections Commission of Maldives. Minister of Health, Family and Welfare Gila Ali reveals the government has set a goal to have basic diagnostic and treatment services up and running at the new 500-bed multi-speciality cancer hospital in Hulumale by 2028, a bill that would allow individuals who have acquired their own land or housing on an island to immediately transfer their residence, is introduced to the parliament. Now the news in detail. Parliament approves the appointment of Mohammad Shakir, Managing Director of Maldives Hajj Corporation Limited, to the vacant seat on the Elections Commission of Maldives. The appointment was endorsed following a review by Parliament's Committee on Independent Institutions, which evaluated the nomination submitted by President Dr. Mohammad Muizu and recommended that Shakir be approved for the post. The vacancy arose following the resignation of Mohammad Zahid, who stepped down as both a member and president of the commission. After inviting applications for the post, the president forwarded Shakir's name to Parliament for consideration. Shakir previously served as a member of the Elections Commission from 3rd December 2014 to 9th May 2018. Prior to that, he served as Director General of the Commission from 1st September 2013 to 3rd December 2014. During his interview with the Committee on Independent Institutions, Shakir reiterated his commitment to serving independently. Reflecting on his previous resignation from the Commission, he said he had stepped down because he believed the environment at the time did not allow him to perform his duties independently. He also assured members that if appointed, he would work to ensure all political parties are provided with opportunities to raise concern and engage in constructive dialogue with the Commission. With Parliament's approval, the Election Commission will return to its full complement of 5 members. Abdul Hasib Ismail Rifat. The current members of the Commission are Vice President Abdul Rahman Salah Rashid, Hassan Zakaria, Abdul Hasib Ismail and Rifaat Abdullah. The position of President of the Election Commission remains vacant under the law. Once the Commission is fully constituted, the President of the Maldives may appoint a President of the Elections Commission from among its members, subject to parliamentary approval. Minister of Health, Family and Welfare Gila Ali reveals the government has set a goal to have basic diagnostic and treatment services up and running at the new 500-bed multi-speciality cancer hospital in Hulumale by 2028. Responding to a question from Galore North MP Mohammed Ibrahim in Parliament on the 23rd of June about the start date of the long-awaited cancer hospital, Minister Gila said the project is now in various stages of construction. The land for the facility has been allocated from the second phase of Hulumale, and the hospital will include a dedicated 25-bed cancer treatment unit alongside multi-speciality services for cancer, maternal and child health. The announcement comes amid rising cancer cases. In 2025 alone, 67 women and 53 men were registered as new cancer patients in the Maldives. To date, 5,755 patients have received treatment abroad through the Universal Health Insurance Scheme, ASANDA, costing the government $24.3 million. To ease the immediate pressure, 9 beds at Hulumale Hospital and the Indira Gandhi Memorial Hospital IGMH have been reserved for cancer care. The ministry also plans to roll out cancer services in Addu City, Ha Dalu Atoll, Laviani Atoll, Ra Atoll, and Gaf Dalu Atoll. While mammography screening for breast cancer, one of the most common cancers in the country, is now available at 5 regional hospitals, Formula City Hospital and Ba Atoll Hospital. Internationally, 15 hospitals in India and 2 in Sri Lanka have been contracted under ASANDA to provide specialized cancer treatment for Maldivian patients. Minister Gila added that a comprehensive study will be launched during this presidential term to investigate the underlying causes of cancer in the Maldives, supplementing the existing cancer registry with more detailed epidemiological data. Minister of Health, Family and Welfare Gila Ali says the government has decided to establish the Maldives' planned mental health hospital in the Male region because it is where the highest number of patients seek treatment. The minister made the remarks while responding to questions from members of parliament, including a query raised by parliamentarian for North Kalolo Mohammed Ibrahim regarding the proposed mental health facility. Health Minister Gila said that while no separate study

0: has been conducted to determine whether the hospital should be located outside the Male region. Decisions on such facilities must be based on patient demand and the availability of resources. According to data cited by the minister, more than 70,000 mental health consultations were conducted nationwide over the past 3 years. Of those, approximately 45,000 consultations took place within the Male region. She noted that mental health services require highly specialized resources and expertise, which are largely concentrated in the capital region. The minister said the government has finalized plans to construct the hospital in Hulumale and has allocated a 10,000 square foot plot of land for the project. The minister also highlighted ongoing efforts by the current administration to strengthen mental health services. According to Gila, 60 individuals receiving care at the Home for People with Special Needs in Guradu Kafu Atoll have successfully completed treatment and been reintegrated into the community. She further noted that the government's mental health helpline handled more than 10,000 calls last year, describing it as a significant step forward in expanding access to support services. While psychiatric services are currently available in different parts of the country, Gila said the new mental health hospital will be a state-of-the-art facility equipped with modern resources to provide comprehensive mental health care services. A bill that would allow individuals to have acquired their own land or housing on an island to immediately transfer their residence is introduced to the parliament. The amendment, tabled by MP Muhammad Ibrahim, seeks to modify the Residency of an Island Act, a law that currently requires a 5-year continuous stay before a person can change his or her official residence from one island to another. Under the existing provision, residents must live on a target island for 5 consecutive years before they can register as a local. The new proposal would add a property-based route where a person who obtains legal ownership or title to land, a house, a flat, or any other suitable dwelling through inheritance, purchase, distribution, a court judgment, or a government housing scheme could apply for immediate residency on that island, bypassing the 5-year waiting period. To qualify, applicants must present official documentation that provides their legal right to the property. The bill stipulates that the relevant authorities will verify the authenticity of the documents before the applicant is entered into the island's resident registry. Once registered, the individual's name will be removed from the registry of the island where he or she previously resided, ensuring that no one holds simultaneous residencies on more than one island. According to the Business Center Corporation, BCC, a cultural center being established at Maldives Polytechnic will serve as a hub for reviving and preserving the traditional craft fairly weaving, with the facility expected to open in November. The announcement was made during the 5th meeting of Parliament's Committee on National Development and Heritage, which met on Monday to discuss the current state of fairly weaving in the Maldives and measures to revive the traditional craft. Speaking at the meeting, Managing Director of BCC Ibrahim Ziaw said the cultural center would play a key role in efforts to sustain and promote fairly weaving, which has seen a decline in recent years. He noted that Maldives Polytechnic is currently consulting with experts and stakeholders to support the initiative and develop programs aimed at preserving the craft. Ziaw also revealed the cultural center's plan for Turadu Ba Atoll and Gaddu Gafdalu Atoll are expected to open in July next year. Furthermore, Ziaw said specialized fairly weaving machines will be installed at both centers, while training programs will be introduced to ensure the transfer of knowledge and skills to future generations. Representatives from the Ministry of Economic Development, Transport and Trade also highlighted challenges facing the survival of traditional crafts. Deputy Minister Aish Mohammed told the committee that one of the main reasons crafts such as fairly weaving are at risk is the limited income generated by those engaged in the trade. She added the lack of opportunities to develop specialized skills and difficulties in accessing markets have also contributed to the decline of the industry. According to Aish, a structured system for technical traditional crafts will be introduced through the cultural center once it becomes operational. The Ministry of Arts, Culture and Heritage informed the committee that it continues to work to preserve the Maldives' intangible cultural heritage within its institutional capacity. Efforts to revive traditional crafts and cultural practices, including fairly weaving, form part of a broader initiative being implemented under President Dr. Mohamed Moise's administration. The cultural centers planned across different regions of the country are expected to play a central role in preserving and promoting these traditions for future generations. And that is all the news we have for you today. Thank you for listening to PSM News in English here on Divihiraj.ge. We'll be back tomorrow with new updates. Until then, have a good evening.
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0: 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the number and ball Korea Fonva and Ola Fatem with the Carti Portugal Decorating and Atto Agno Fatem and Castangola Fatum Midi Surma Dova and a penalty at the Mother Kunti Kurmate by Mendes and Atto 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At Daf, Metre Kuratango Fatu and a car who couldn't just say the ball me for Ronaldo, Ronaldo waiting at the owner for a holding on board the Beaver and Nui, Uzbekistan Kuntan at La Fata Dini, area Berenik Mori keeper. 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Korea Div, team in Kuntri, Rafael, Bola of the Motorega, Far Kari, the Uzbekistan, Kuntri, the Falcon, who sell belief, a German Uzbekistan. It wrote fast military emirate Kuleva. Five Sumakun Kuriga Moti, Portugal. The Rafael, fast runner than Jadena, Ma Kule, they want to have Erita, I don't know, I think Hatur meeting coming as fast military in one. Nagadi, Fernandez Nagadi in ball, Korea for Valley. Leaf a Jim Uzbekistan, Kuntri, Korea for Valley, and half game medal for Penalty Korea for Valley, but Matthias Goldi, a train keeper from Marabola. Keeper Sapja Korea for Valley, but a medal of Fresco, Saint Sagatere, Uzbekistan, half the name of Bodon Korea for Valley, but Portugal, Kuntri, Bodon Korea, Medina Kan, Saint Sagatman Fernandez, Tabacula Fata. Uzbekistan with the country when a cuss, but the coffee couldn't fashion in the ethanol. I don't me screen of Ferroni by the great David Silva at Laugh. But I want Silva at Laugh, Korea Dimora, because father just a penetrator carry, we couldn't take a Korea Div, Rafaleo Borat, but in a way carrying Uzbekistan after and Korea Div carry the country, a foul of Motijo, Portugal the leaf of Moti, it wrote fast military, may have Deminata bag, Agaraka Kulev Moti. Fahisuma composed by the Kurig. For the half, we can there Tinder Sulan Kurigo team after an eight or the Jafani Portugal. Kurumatere, we have found the ball penalty at Ram, a replay, finish a ding from Ferronero. Was best on a penalty at Reg Bolo, Tikuria for Albola Golgar Matin Beru. The alarm me, it couldn't miss Danova, the alarm me screen, not the TV, but then Tibetan match against there. By far, Kulemun, dire was alarmina, Dandutre, Hinga, Hinkanta, not Dandutre, him, Mandarama, by far, Fenne, Kambati, Kulung about to Hingamon, the alarmina, about them, Demers, Missalika, Kulung, Namogos, Gola, Dima, Fonwa, the alarmina, Fenam, the replay. It wrote fast military and 10 minute Kulefinger, Fahesuma Kurig, Moti, Portugal. Ronaldo Jahadin Delanda, Mendes Jahadin Danda, and Nikono was Joe Fleck Felix Jahadin Danda, Kiga Fahisuma Korea Moti, Portugal. It was the first minute and 10 minute back with FMR. Many Refello Bola Tens and Sakal Dimalo and Matino were carrying Uzbekistan half the Fat Emperor and just Safaburi Uzbekistan Kuntria. Sir Morgan, not 12 the Thomas Ekurin as a Tramboro de Beer. Portugal the leaf edge him. Uzbekistan half there. Korea for the ball. Metering at La Korea Div. Semedo Korea. Fernandez. Fernandez sent Sakal Kura, the Mantangola Fat on Dias. Dias Korean half medal sent Sakal the Madonna Fernandez. And Korea for the ball and Aram Midani. Francis area Trevaje Jabre Ronaldo. Francis Golderica Majila. Korea for the goal later. Rafael just saw the ball. Devon of Ronaldo Masakuri area Berum at Lefi. Agnova at Nakuri Dam Tremi Farmati Falk of Francis set on Korea for the colleague and the Fajan. Penetrated Armati. The fetch on first minute train, Hatarmer to back, Levi, second to call me Armati, Machuka Kurun remake. 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